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1: Rosetta. Sweet Rosetta fat. She thought she was a cleaner, but she was a frying pan. Yeah, the picker. The picker. Picks of the fingers, great. Okay.

0: I'm standing here with Jari. Hello.
1: Hello.
0: Which song do you want us to play for you?
1: It is that De Gliderin.
0: De Gliderin, Nick Borgen.
1: Yes, indeed.
0: Yeah, it's a hockey song.
1: It's very popular in Finland.
0: Yeah, you are from Finland.
1: We are.
0: Yeah.
1: World champion this year.
0: Okay, and you won that?
1: We won.
0: Yeah, how was it?
1: It was nice.
0: Yeah? And you like hockey a lot?
1: Quite a lot.
0: Yeah?
1: Quite a lot.
0: I just explained in Swedish as well. Så har Jari alltså. Han berättar att han vill höra den glider in med Nick Borgen. Och att han tycker att det var kul att Finland vann VM hockeyn nyligen här i detta året. What brings you from Finland to Sweden?
1: We was traveling in south. We was in Croatia.
0: Mm-hmm.
1: Croatia. And now we are going back to Finland.
0: How was it in Croatia?
1: Very warm. 30 degrees every day.
0: Yeah. And here in Sweden, it's even warmer.
1: It is a shame. It's damn hot here.
0: Yeah. And how is it in Croatia? How do you want to describe that country?
1: It was quite nice, but it wasn't flat. It was like hill, mm-hmm. and car was like in some degrees in all the place. But the sea was so nice. It was so clear water.
0: Yeah. Was it a trip that you have planned a lot of years before that you want to go to Croatia?
1: Yeah, we were discussing last summer that maybe we go to Croatia. Mm-hmm. And then we went.
0: Han berättar här att de åkte till Kroatien och de har planerat den här resan och det var väldigt mycket backar och havet var väldigt skönt att bada i och det var också väldigt varmt i Kroatien. How is it to camp in Sweden?
1: Well, this is the first camping in Sweden. We just arrived today, so... So far, so good.
0: Yeah?
1: And hot.
0: Have you been in Sweden before and camping?
1: No. First up.
0: Okay. So what do you expect of this camping?
1: Well, I don't know. Sun.
0: Yeah?
1: Sun and shower.
0: Yeah?
1: That is what we need.
0: Do you camping a lot in Finland as well?
1: Quite a lot. Yeah, quite a lot.
0: Yeah. Is it different compared to other countries?
1: No, the same shit.
0: Okay. You have a caravan here that you're driving. Is it nice to have it so you can drive around and look?
1: Yeah. And cooler is inside, so it is not so hot during night.
0: Yeah. And when you're not camping, what are you doing then? Is it work that you're doing? Or?
1: Pensionaire.
0: Okay.
1: We have done all.
0: Yeah.
1: It's just looking.
0: So now you have a lifelong vacation.
1: Yeah, long, a little bit longer.
0: Yeah. Okay, then Jari säger här att han har alltså semester och eftersom han är pensionär nu och behöver inte jobba och han kan ta det lugnt och campa då och han tycker att det finns väldigt fina campingar både i Sverige och i Finland. Men de är oftast ganska så lika varandra. Do you have some memories during the campings when you were little or something like that?
1: No, nothing.
0: Okay.
1: So,
0: but have you camped since you were a little boy, or?
1: No, actually not.
0: Okay. So when you're getting retired. Okay.
1: After that.
0: Now you have the time.
1: Yeah. Now we have the time.
0: Okay. Well, I thank you for the speech, and I wish you all the best with your camping, and thank you for talking to you.
1: Same to you. Thank you.
0: Jag säger alltså här att han trivs med campingen och att det är så att han gjorde den nu när han blev pensionär istället. 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Men han trivs här på campingen på Sibbarp. Och här kommer Nick Borgen.

0: Now standing here with Oscar. Hello.
1: Hello.
0: Which song do you want us to play for you?
1: Something by Thomas Ledin would be nice.
0: Oh, a Swedish song.
1: A Swedish song. Yeah, sure, yeah. We're in Sweden right now, sure.
0: Yeah. And where are you from, actually?
1: We're from the Netherlands.
0: Okay. So what brings you to Malmö?
1: Well, we've never been to... We've been many times to Sweden, but never been in Malmö. We come from Denmark and cross the bridge and we drive to the north. So this time we really wanted to visit Malmö for the first time in, 12 summers, yeah. I think.
0: Okay. So have you been in Malmö before?
1: No, this is the first time.
0: Okay. How is it?
1: Yeah, it's very nice. The weather's nice. This we're here, but we're also using our bikes. There are many bike paths. It's very easy to bike over here. It's very nice, very quiet. Nice people.
0: I just translated to Swedish so the listeners can understand what you're saying. Oscar säger att han vill ha Thomas Ledin valfri låt, det ska vi ordna. 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Have you been in Sweden in different camps before?
1: Yes, a bit in South Sweden. We've been last year we were at Grebbestad, Dalsland, Göteborg, that area. Yeah. The year before we were in the Uppsala region.
0: How was it there?
1: Yeah, also very nice, but it was very hot at that time.
2: Yeah. It was midsummer.
0: Yeah.
2: We were at Uppsala.
0: Okay. What do you think about being out on the road and stops at the different camps?
2: On the road, yes, we like to move around with our camper.
0: Yeah.
2: To see a lot of different areas of Sweden. So.
0: It's a nice tradition.
2: Yeah.
0: And your name is?
2: Vilma.
0: Vilma, okej. Okay. Vilma och Oskar. 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Is it different to camp in Sweden or in the Netherlands?
2: Oh, it's very different. The Netherlands is small. Mm-hmm. And Sweden is huge.
0: Yeah.
2: Netherlands have a lot of people, 80 million, and in Sweden how much civilians?
0: I think around 10, 12.
2: Yeah, a lot less than the Netherlands.
0: Yeah. And what do you think about camping in Sweden?
1: Campings are very clean. Yeah. For us a bit expensive, but very clean. There's also a possibility on every campsite to cook, which is very nice.
2: Yeah.
1: You don't have it elsewhere in Europe, yes, in Denmark and perhaps Norway, but in the rest of Europe you can't cook on camps. You have to have everything in your camper van, which is also okay, but it comes in very handy.
2: Yeah.
0: De berättar här att de gillar Sverige för att det är väldigt trevligt att campa och man kan laga mat ute på campingarna, annars får man göra det i husvagnen eller i sin camping. 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So what is your next goal here in Sweden? Are you traveling to another camping or staying in Malmö?
1: Tomorrow we'll be going to Aarhus.
0: Yeah.
1: We'll stay there for some days.
0: Okay.
1: Do some cycling, enjoy the beach if they have one. Yeah.
0: We wish you the best of luck with that and thank you for speaking to you.
1: Mukatak.
2: Yeah.

0: Alice Babs, The Sailboat in the Moonlight. Og da går vi videre her med Michael Ball. Empty chairs, empty tables.
1: There's a grief that can't be spoken, and there's a pain that goes on and on. Empty chairs at empty

make me a sale, but the man done come and he took me to jail. Said I was crazy, laughed at me, told me that society frowned upon it. Well, then he stood me up in front of a judge. I stood there grinning, but the judge didn't budge. He said $30 over 30 days, and I looked at him, and all I could say was, I'll take that $30. Couldn't make that $35, could you? Spent all my money on that bridge.

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0: spend his days just a keeping it neat, picking up cigarette butts, wine bottles, terrorizing the pedestrians. Ooh, them pigeons. I bet old Skid Row Pete ain't got no pigeons on that Brooklyn Bridge. And I bet he can't trade that bridge off either, because a man gonna come take him down. Can't laugh at him.
1: Bobby Bear, Brooklyn Bridge. Hans Andersson har gjort en inspelning som heter En rynkig gammal fru.

night. I want to give it all to you in the darkness. There's so much I want to do. I was made for loving you, baby. You were made for